Happy Monday evening. I am Paula. You're listening to The Sound of Home. That was The Diplomats with Joy in the Storm. It's Monday. Did you fulfill all of your weekend goals before today got here? I did. Oh my goodness. It was a crazy busy weekend and I can't wait to tell you more about it. Here's The Guardians. I know you.

miss the mark a thousand times, and somehow that would only be the start. If I know me, I could fail to trust you, Lord.

you remember back over the weekend, Saturday in Springfield, Missouri was a little bit of a dreary, rainy day. Nice and cool. It sprinkled. We didn't have a big downpour anywhere, but it was a misting all day. A perfect day for a Zero K event. I'm Paula. You're listening to The Sound of Home. On Saturday, I went to my very first Zero K event. That means we didn't run at all. We might have jogged. I did jump over a fence to visit with my friends, Jessica and her sister. Oh my goodness, it was such an incredible event. My friend Stephanie had been talking about it. She was one of the event coordinators. It was an event put on by Borrow My Angel. And the theme was don't sleep on your mental health. Don't sleep on mental health awareness. And it was such a neat event. So many great people there to talk to. And of course, a food truck. Who doesn't love a food truck? I'm not big into fundraising events. And it was just a great day. A lot of people just loving on each other. Because, you know, when you're in a room of people and you're there and your focus is mental health, your focus is really Jesus. Because he's the one who guides and protects us. It was a great morning. Thank you, Stephanie, for letting me get involved. Thank you, Borrow My Angel, and Hold Fast for this great event. Oh my goodness. I want to encourage you, find something different, totally out of the realm of ordinary to do this coming weekend.

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of A Little Bit of Sunshine. It's Jeff and Sherry Easter. I'm Paula. You're listening to The Sound of Home. I got up early this morning. I thought I was going to get to have jury duty today. So I scheduled my day later in case I had to go in, you know, left me some cushion to reschedule my day. And so I had some extra time this morning and I did what people lovingly call doom scrolling. I went through and watched some videos and, you know, there's a lot of weirdness going on in this world. And this verse popped up when I quit doom scrolling. I went to the KWFC website. Here's the verse of the day, 1 John 5:4. For every child of God defeats this evil world, and we achieve this victory through our faith. God, I thank you that you are the one true God. You are on the throne. You are real. You are holy. You are just. And I can put my faith in you because you've told us how the story ends. We're going to be in heaven with you. I cannot wait for that day. I love my family. I love my friends. I love the opportunities I get to glorify you here on earth. But God, I know how the story ends. And I thank you for that promise. I thank you for your son, Jesus, who died on the cross for us. I thank you for your calm in the midst of a crazy, evil world. We love you, Jesus, and it's in your precious and holy name we pray. Amen.

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I'm Paula. 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

That is the Crab Family with He Came Looking for Me, and I am so glad he did. I'm Paula. You're listening to The Sound of Home. Here's Lefevre Quartet with Whatever. Hallelujah.

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You know, Pepsi, Coke, there's always that war there on who's beating who, who's tastes better than who. But Pepsi is doing something unique to reinvent themselves. And I can't wait to share with you in our next break what that is going to be.

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Pepsi is doing something big and heading in a different direction. 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Now, a lot of work and effort went into this because you want that unique Pepsi scent. Mm-hmm. What do you want to blend it with? So here are the two products that are going that have been released. They were released on Friday. Vanilla Slushy Body Scrub. Okay. And Wild Cherry Body Wash. Now I can get behind the Wild Cherry Body Wash, but it's still going to have that Pepsi scent. You don't have to worry about it having any fizz or bubble because Pepsi's flat anyway, right? I'm sorry. That's just my opinion. I'm not a Pepsi girl. But these products are going to launch. They launched on the 31st on the TikTok shop. So if you're a TikTok shopper, why don't you get some of that Pepsi and let me know what you think of it. Yeah, I want to hear from you. Would you like Pepsi scented body wash products? I don't think I would, but here we go. We're going to keep an eye on this and see how it does. And seriously, if you order this, because I do have some TikTok shopper friends, if you order this, let me know what you think, because I just am not even curious.

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0: 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I'm Paula. You're listening to The Sound of Home. I've been doing a study of Daniel, and I'm to the part where King Darius is now king, and he loves Daniel. Daniel serves him well, and Daniel's very high up in the government food chain. And remember, Darius's advisors created a law that for 30 days, you must only bow to King Darius. And then they were doing it to trap Daniel because they didn't like him. They wanted him out. They didn't understand why Darius trusted him. They wanted Daniel gone. They created this law. Of course, Daniel went into his room and he prayed to God the way he always, his habit was. Three times a day, he knelt and he prayed to his Lord. And they caught him. And it says in Daniel 6, verse 14, hearing this, the king was deeply troubled, and he tried to think of a way to save Daniel. He spent the rest of the day looking for a way to get Daniel out of this predicament. It was making him sick. Have you ever heard something so upsetting that you worried and stressed and paced and were looking for a way out? Why do you think King Darius was so fond of Daniel? I think it's because he knew that the Holy Spirit, the Holy God was with Daniel. And when he was around Daniel, he felt it. People saw the true heart and character of God in the actions, attitude, words, and work of Daniel. And this is exactly what happened with Jesus. Just like Jesus, the only people who weren't drawn to him were those that felt threatened by him. So think about that today when you have that person that you're praying for, that you're witnessing to, that you're trying to make an inroad with. The ones that aren't attracted to him are the ones that are threatened by him. So what in their life do they think has to change when they invite Jesus in? I don't know. It's a thought for today. Don't get frustrated. Pray. Don't stress. Don't worry. Don't stew. Pray because God is in control.
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that is The Kingdom Airs on this Monday night with Forever Changed. I'm Paula. You're listening to The Sound of Home. You know what forever changed me besides my relationship with Jesus Christ, besides being a parent? Being a grandparent. Here's Bible Tones with Sound the Alarm.

That's Endless Highway with The End. I'm Paula. I have to say thank you to some very special friends. We have people that give generously to the ministry of KWFC. 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You can do that safely and securely any time of day, even this time of day, right now on our website, kwfc.org.

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That's Gold City with Lord of Life. I did not get to go to their concert Friday night. They were here in Springfield, Missouri with the Mark Mathis family, and it was a benefit concert for Mark's son-in-law, Caleb. The Mark Mathis family is Mark, Caleb, and Bobby Joe, Mark's daughter, and she's married to Caleb, and he has a glioblastoma, a type of brain cancer, and it's tough. They're going through some stuff, and it's just, but you know what? He can still sing. He can still give glory to God. God has given him a purpose and a passion, and I am so sad that I missed this Friday night, but I got a video from my friend Karen, who said as soon as the doors were open, the place was packed. Standing room only. We heard that people left because there wasn't enough seating. And here's what I love about this event. The people that came and gave generously. And family, we are good. I'm just so proud of you for what you did Friday night. Thank you, Gold City, for coming to Springfield. Thank you, Mark, Caleb, and Bobby Joe, for continuing to serve the Lord and minister to us, especially in these difficult times. We appreciate you guys. We love you, and we will not stop praying for you.

the Wiznits and Only by the Blood. All of the Wiznits, none of them are twins. And I'm telling you this because it is time for the Twinsburg Twins Day Festival. I'm so excited about this event. It's in Twinsburg, Ohio. It's the largest annual gathering of twins and multiples in the world. There are pictures of triplets there. This year's theme is Totally Tubular, T-W-O. But remember in the 80s, the Totally Tubular, that's the theme. A 1980s themed twin festival. I'm going to find a twin. And can you imagine fixing your hair the same, wearing the same clothes, pegging your jeans the same? The fluorescent colors are back. You can find the great fluorescent. Oh, my goodness. Pop your collar, make your hair big, and let's go to the Twin Days Festival in Twinsburg, Ohio. This sounds like a blast to me.

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hope if you weren't feeling really good tonight, this song helped to perk you up. That is Cloud Nine, Headed for 10. Mark Bishop says, I haven't felt this good since I don't know when. Oh, isn't that a great feeling? I'm Paula. You're listening to The Sound of Home. Here's the Phillips and Banks.

Lauren Talley this evening on The Sound of Home. We had a busy, busy weekend on Saturday afternoon. We got together with some friends. And one of our friends that was there got very emotional at our time spent together. And he said, I'm not going to apologize for it. You guys don't know how much you mean to me. And we were talking about it later, Ed and I, my husband, we were talking about it later. And I said, you know, they're the people that are always hosting. They're always inviting people to their home, inviting people to meet them for dinner. But I don't think anyone ever reciprocates. And when we reciprocated to them, it was very meaningful. I'm saying that to say, invite someone to meet you at Andy's when you're going after church. Invite someone for a cup of coffee. It doesn't have to be something that lasts for 3 hours. It doesn't have to be something that lasts for 30 minutes. Invite people. Be kind. Be a friend. When you've got people in your life that you care about and you want to spend time with, just invite them. Put yourself out there. I know it's not convenient. It's not always convenient to make plans because you kind of like to roll with it on the weekends. But make those plans, reach out to someone, and be a friend because you never know exactly what it's going to mean to them.

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That's Buddy Green with Surely Goodness and Mercy. I'm Paula. I wonder if he ever performed at the Silver Dollar City Southern Gospel Picnic. That has been going on. I need to find out for sure how many years we've been doing Southern Gospel music down there, but it's been several. And it is a blessing that this nationally, worldwide known, renowned theme park stops for 11 days, stops everything for Southern Gospel music. And let me tell you, friends, we pack out the park. I mean, we show up for our Southern Gospel friends. It starts August 27th through September 7th, 11 days, because we don't have music on Tuesday down there. They're closed on the Tuesday before. Anyway, I'm not going into that. Thursday, August 27th, Dave and Rebecca are going to be down there opening up the park for the Southern Gospel Music Festival. And we are so, or the picnic, we are so excited. Russ and Nancy will be down there inviting you onto the front porch to hang out with them. And they, I'm sure they want to talk about what makes it feel like home to you. We've got your chance to win tickets for the Southern Gospel Picnic. All you need to do is go to our website, kwfc.org.

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Which one do you choose? 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

have so many great memories as a hairstylist of things that have gone on in the chair, conversations that have been had. One of my favorite memories is my friend Wendy would come. She'd always schedule her appointment at noon on Fridays. So while her hair color was processing, we could eat the lunch she brought for us. What did she bring? Nearly Famous Deli. And now we are giving away dinners with Dan from Nearly Famous Deli. 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Dinner's on Dan. How do you enter? I don't know. It just says be listening for your chance to win. I don't know what that means, but maybe you better just stay and listen because, oh, that egg salad sandwich.

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You're listening to The Sound of Home, and it's Monday. Did we make it through? We've made it to the last hour on Monday's clock. I think we got this. And then there's Tuesday.

Greater Vision. I'm Paula. You're listening to The Sound of Home. What is something that makes a place feel like home? If you ever go to open houses, sometimes the realtors will put a batch of cookies in the oven. So you smell that chocolate chip cookie smell, or maybe put out candles that smell like homey, nice smells, maybe an area rug. 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

That's the Guardians. Lord, I'm glad that I know you. I'm glad that I was raised in a home that told me who you are, and I have seen evidence of it my whole entire life. I'm so glad I know you. 1 John 5:4 tells us this, for every child of God defeats this evil world, and we achieve this through our very faith. We've already won. He already won the victory. I am looking on our prayer wall today for some requests to bring to you. We've got a prayer request for Joyce, for her health, for her strength, her comfort, and peace. We have got Melissa praying for protection. Just some people around her that are needing peace and protection, and all those things surrounding. Charisse is praying for healing for her whole body, inside and outside. Miscellaneous H, prayers for my eyesight to be protected, please. This is urgent. God, we bring these requests to you. There are so many more, and we know there's so many we don't know. God, we know that you have defeated this evil world. You have beat the enemy. You have won the victory. Our faith is in you. We love you, Lord. We can trust you. We can praise you. I pray tonight for peace, for comfort over all these requests. I pray for Suzanne in dealing with her son. I pray for my friend and who's also dealing with a son that is just under spiritual attack. God, we don't understand. We don't understand what's going on. We don't need to. We just need to trust you. Our faith is in you. You have proven yourself over and over and over. Help us tonight to rest in who you are, to rest in your peace and your protection. We love you, Jesus. It's in your precious name that we pray. Amen.

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Thanks.

We made it, friends. We made it through another Monday here on planet Earth. God is so good. He provides for us. He takes care of us. He loves us. He gives us that confidence that we need. You know what? Tomorrow is a brand new day. It's Tuesday. We've just started August. Here's your chance to start over. Make it a positive month. Whatever you do tomorrow, choose. It's your choice. Choose to make it a great day and choose joy.

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This has been a weekly test of the emergency alert system for the Springfield operational area. Had this been an actual emergency, the attention signals you just heard would have been followed by immediate news or weather information. This is only a test.

How do you do? Have you ever had a car that was totaled where fixing it would cost more than it was worth? Well, the man in this story felt that way about himself, and so did most everyone who knew him. They thought he was broken beyond repair, totaled. He was left on the junkyard of life until his heart and mind and life were unshackled.

0: Lighting the darkness with true life stories that share the good news, this is Unshackled, dramatized and produced in Chicago by Pacific Garden Mission. In a world grown increasingly dark and cruel, an act of kindness becomes a moment of truth. At Pacific Garden Mission, where the doors never close and no one is turned away, kindness is a way of life, a way of sharing the truth that love never fails. Kindness is reflected in every smile that greets the homeless, in the shiny floors and clean bunks, in every nourishing meal, every change of clothing that's offered, and all without charge. Kindness is found in the medical and dental care given freely to those without means, in the classes and counseling that help to turn lives around. The old lighthouse has been in the heart of Chicago for 121 years to rescue the perishing with the love of God that never fails. Every life saved is truly a miracle, like the man in this story. And now for broadcast around the earth, here's program number 2516 in the series Unshackled, the program that makes you face yourself and think.
1: Look, there's a man on the bridge. He's gonna jump. He did!
2: He'll never survive. It must be 100 feet to the water. Maybe we can save him, but I doubt it.
1: There he is. Slow down.
2: Can you reach him?
1: Yes, but I can't pull him in.
2: Let me grab him.
1: Is he alive?
2: Can't tell. I'll try CPR while you get us to the dock.
1: Okay.
2: Get on the horn and tell the police to send the paramedics.
3: Okay, he's coming out of it. What's your name, sir?
4: George.
3: How old are you, George?
4: 49.
3: You know, you're lucky to be alive. We almost lost you twice last night. We decided to try one more time to bring you back. If that didn't work, we were gonna let you go.
4: Are you crazy? I can't believe you let me live.
3: You don't want to give up yet.
4: I don't want to live.
3: Hey, don't you pull out those tubes. Tie his arms tighter.
4: Please, just let me die.
0: The man in our story had many achievements in sports, and he worked hard to succeed in life. But when he jumped from that bridge, he had long since lost everything of value. This wasn't his first attempt at suicide, and it wouldn't have been the last, except for someone who did not give up on him. This is the true story of George Pickering right now on Unshackled.
4: I was born in New Jersey in 1942. My father returned from the war when I was 4 years old, a hopeless and out-of-control drunk. He accused mother of having an affair with his brother and stabbed my uncle to death with a knife. I watched him wallowing in his blood as he slowly died in our kitchen. My father went to prison, but after a year and a half, he came home for a weekend furlough, and during an argument, he beat my mother with a wrench right in front of my sister and me. Someone called the police, and mother was taken away in an ambulance.
5: Hey, somebody calm that girl down! She's having a major breakdown! Yeah, looks like a homicide. You know, I don't expect that woman to live through the night!
4: For some months, I lived with relatives who were abusive, and I went catatonic. They put me in a state home for more than a year. During that time, I never saw my sister. And all that time, I thought mother was dead. No one told me she was alive and in the hospital for 18 months. We were all reunited when I was 7 and a half. I never saw my father again, but the neighbors didn't let us forget.
6: Why don't you go outside and play, George?
7: I don't wanna.
6: It's a nice afternoon, and you don't have to be at your scout meeting for another hour.
7: I don't wanna go out there. I hate those stupid boys.
6: Why?
7: You know why.
6: Just ignore them, George.
7: One of them said I was crazy like my daddy. I'm not crazy.
6: You're an intelligent boy, George Pickering. Don't you ever forget it.
7: It ain't fair, Mom. Most of them won't even play with me. They call me killer, son.
6: I'm sorry, son. It's not your fault.
7: I'm never gonna drink, Mom. Never gonna be like him.
6: Good, son.
7: Someday, people are gonna respect the Pickering name. I don't care how long it takes.
4: In junior high, I discovered a way to get revenge on everyone who made fun of me in the past. I would beat them in sports. By the time I was in high school, I was an overachiever, playing football, gymnastics, and cross country. I worked hard to win awards. I was the captain of a wrestling team, and no one could beat me, not even the coach. My best friend was completely different from me, but he accepted me, and he never wanted anything from me.
2: How does it feel to beat the coach, George?
4: It's great. Gives you confidence, you know what I mean?
2: Well, I was never very good at sports.
4: But I like to win and show those smart-aleck kids who think they're really hot. I'm just as good as they are, even if I do live in Kramer Hill.
2: Hey, we're all the same in God's eyes.
4: Bob, I keep telling you, there is no God.
2: Where do you think you got all your athletic ability?
4: Hey, I worked hard, and someday I'm really going to show them all.
2: You probably will.
4: I mean it. I've been studying how to eat properly. You know, which fork to use and all that.
2: I guess eating hoagies isn't very good training.
4: Well, you know how those snobs are, especially on the rowing team. Next award banquet, I'll know what to do.
2: I'll bet you showed them at the last one.
4: Well, I showed them all right. I showed them what a boob I am. I hate having people look down on me, though, you know?
2: Hey, why don't you come to church with me on Sunday? Nobody will look down on you there.
4: Nah. I don't go for religion. I believe in myself. Actually, I went to church with him a few times just out of friendship, but my thoughts were somewhere else. By then, I was deeply involved in gangs in my neighborhood. I rode a motorcycle, got into lots of fights, and sold drugs to make money. But I never drank or used drugs. I loved to shock my friend Bob with tales of all my exploits while we ate lunch at the hoagie shop. I wanted to shake his belief in God.
2: How was your weekend?
4: Oh, wild. You wouldn't believe some of the things that went on.
2: More fights?
4: That goes without saying. There's a fight every night somewhere. We just ride around till we find one, or make one.
2: Yeah, I guess fighting is human nature.
4: I've joined a motorcycle gang, too.
2: Now, how did that happen?
4: I fought with one of them and won. Man, there's some bad dudes in those gangs. And you know what? They swap women the way they swap jokes. And I figure, why not?
2: Hey, this kind of lifestyle will get you into trouble, George.
4: You know, some of those guys even sacrifice animals.
2: Demon worship? Man, that's awful.
4: Yeah, it's weird stuff. But who cares?
2: God does. There is a God, George, and he cares.
4: There were two sides of me in high school, the gang member and the boy who wanted to succeed. I joined the debating team, chess team, and was on the student council. I looked for ways to win awards and won 4 national championship medals in rowing. I tried to look strong and act tough, but inside I felt hollow. I won a college scholarship, and it was there that I fell in love.
8: I'm really glad you don't drink, George. So many students do. They think it's cool.
4: I vowed a long time ago I'd never touch this stuff. I want to make something of my life.
8: You can, with God's help.
4: I'll do it on my own.
8: Does anybody in your family know the Lord?
4: Nope. My grandfather wouldn't even let us talk about God. I went to church once or twice with a friend in high school, but, you know, religion just leaves me cold.
8: Why don't you believe in God?
4: How could there be a God with all the horrible things that go on in the world? I mean, what kind of a God would allow stuff like that to happen?
8: Bad things happen because people don't follow the Lord. We need him.
4: Not me.
8: George, I love the Lord. I can't spend my life with someone who doesn't believe in him.
4: But I love you, Amy. I promise to take good care of you.
8: I know you do, and I love you too, George. But it wouldn't work. It's better if we break up now.
4: Heartbroken, I dropped out of school, got drafted, and spent 2 years in the Army. Back home again, I met another girl in a bar. We loved to dance with each other and spending time together. We were married within a year. I worked hard and tried to be a good father, but nothing filled the emptiness inside that was always there. Then, 10 years into our marriage, a simple barbecue became a turning point. The host had nothing but beer, so I drank one. Didn't seem to hurt me, so I continued to drink occasionally. But after a while, it was every day because alcohol dulled the pain of life.
6: You're drinking an awful lot, George.
4: So what? I can handle it.
6: You know what it did to your father.
4: I'm not the same as my old man.
6: George, that much booze will ruin your insides if nothing else.
4: Lay off!
6: If you get into another fight, I'm gonna leave without you.
4: Oh, fine, fine.
6: And you can sleep alone tonight.
4: Yeah, yeah.
6: I don't like sleeping with a drunk.
4: Alcohol took over my life. I hid bottles everywhere. I buried one in the garden with a straw sticking up so I could pretend to be weeding when I was actually drinking. On the wall of the garage, we had a hose coiled up that I filled with vodka so I could suck out a drink whenever I worked on the car. I hid them on the side of the road, under the car seat, and crawl spaces under the house. My marriage of 25 years was destroyed by my actions. It fell apart. So did I.
6: Oh, George, go to AA or something.
4: I tried going there and all that talk about a higher power. It's stupid.
6: I can't stand it anymore.
4: Ah, what do you mean?
6: Look at this mess you made. You were a man once. You're an animal now.
4: Hey, I don't have to take that from you.
6: Then leave. Just leave us alone.
4: Oh, you'd like that, wouldn't you, Missy?
6: Yes. You're nothing but a drunk. You're just like your father.
4: You just shut up.
6: Stop it.
4: You shut up.
6: Get away from me. I hate you. And I wish you were dead.
4: I knew it was time to leave before I heard her. I had lost the respect of my daughters, lost my job, my paid-off home, everything I had worked for. I was on the streets, so I might as well be on drugs too. I tried marijuana, then cocaine and heroin. With nothing to live for, and to escape the ugly pain of what I'd become, I swallowed 55 pills with a pint of vodka.
0: In a moment, we'll learn the results of this desperate act.
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4: A friend found me unconscious and called an ambulance. That was my first attempt at suicide. Failure didn't improve my outlook or my relationship with others, as one by one, my friends and family abandoned me. I was glad Mother didn't see me hit bottom, but my sister did.
8: You look terrible, George. You're drunk again, aren't you?
4: You sound like my wife. Or should I say, my ex-wife.
8: Well, she wouldn't be your ex if you'd quit drinking.
4: Nah, it's over. She doesn't want me anymore. Told me to get out.
8: Ugh, how can you drink like that? Don't you remember what it did to Dad?
4: I could never be like him.
8: You already are. She's afraid of you, and so are the girls. Go to rehab or AA.
4: I tried that. Doesn't help. I've been to so many rehabs, my head's spinning.
8: You don't want to quit.
4: That doesn't matter now. Who cares?
8: Your daughters care. You embarrass them, staggering around, fighting and swearing.
4: Well, I guess I'm just no good.
8: Not when you drink, George. Go on. Come back when you're sober.
4: Yeah. I was so discouraged that later on, I went into my sister's basement and hung myself. My niece found me and cut me down in time to save my life. They took me to a psychiatric hospital, after which I went right back to alcohol and heroin. Then I tried to hang myself in the backyard, but my daughter and a neighbor cut me down. Another trip to yet another psychiatric hospital, to no avail. I had to be free of the demons inside of me. That's when I jumped off the bridge in Atlantic City. Even at the hospital, I tried to hang myself with the bathrobe they gave me. I awoke to find myself strapped to a gurney, with four-point restraints.
3: Hello, George. I'm sorry about the restraints, but we can't let you harm yourself.
10: Then get these tubes out of my arm, man.
3: If you cooperate, we will. Now, this isn't your first attempt, is it?
10: Not the last one either. You're looking at a dead man.
3: Not if we can help it.
10: I'm no good to anybody.
3: You've tried rehab?
10: I've been through detox more than a dozen times. 6 rehabs, 3 mental hospitals.
3: Well, I'm afraid there's one more coming up. They're sending you to Ancora.
10: What's the point?
3: Rehabilitation, George.
10: Never happened.
3: Well, the end of the line is the new Lisbon State Home. But a judge would have to send you there.
10: Over my dead body.
3: George, what do you know about God?
10: I've read the Bible.
3: Well, look, I know a couple of places that have been able to help guys like you. They rely on God to fight alcohol and drug addiction. Are you willing to try?
10: Yeah. Why not?
3: Okay. One has a 6-week waiting list. But you can get into the other as soon as you're off medication. They won't take anyone who's still on drugs.
4: I lied about having read the Bible. Even though withdrawal was a nightmare, I began to fake taking my meds until I was free of them. I entered the first Christian rehab, but was scared to death of their prayers and worship and ran away, back to the streets, back to the alcohol. For a time, I broke into friends' houses and stole their booze. Then I got a part-time job at a junkyard and drank full-time to escape the memories.
7: There goes the killer's son. He's crazy. Stay away from him. Stay away from him.
8: I can't spend my life with someone who doesn't believe in God.
7: He's weird. Stay away from him. Stay away from him.
2: There is a God, George. There is a God.
7: You're just like your father. I hate you and wish you were dead.
4: It's not my fault.
2: There is a God. There is a God.
4: How could you let this happen to me, God? Huh? I was drinking a half a gallon of whiskey a day, but shooting up drugs was out of the question because I couldn't stop shaking long enough to get the works in my arm. After 3 weeks of drinking 24/7, the other Christian rehab called and asked me if I was sober. Yeah, I slurred. They told me to be there by 3.
11: Hello?
4: Sis? It's me. Ugh,
11: you're drunk.
4: Yeah, but I'm going into rehab. Yes, sir, I'm going.
11: Fine, George.
4: I need a ride to this place. It's 45 miles away.
11: Call someone else.
4: I did. No one will take me.
11: Well, neither will I.
4: I gotta be there by 3.
11: Call your daughters.
4: I did. They hung up on me. They hate me, Nora. Said I was dead. Can you believe that?
11: What do you expect after the way you acted? Nobody trusts you, George. Nobody. You're on your own.
4: Nora, please. You... I staggered through a shower, packed a bag, and headed down the road on my Harley. I fell at least 5 times. 45 miles later, I pulled into the Bible Center. Where's the rehab?
3: You can't stay here if you come. You're drunk.
4: If you don't keep me, I'm going to drive my bike into the first car coming down the highway.
3: You rolled that thing down here in your condition?
12: We'd better take him to detox. They know the rules.
3: Well, we could let him sleep it off.
12: Oh, we'd have to hide him somehow.
4: Please, just let me die. Put me out of my misery.
3: All right, let's just put him to bed and let him sleep it off. Then we can decide what to do.
4: The next 6 days were horrible. I was physically ill, constantly, and shook uncontrollably. 2 big guys took care of me by day, and at night, an angel of mercy in her 70s stayed by my side.
12: Please, Lord, save this man. Somehow get him through this awful time. Lord, you are so good and so kind. Help him to see how much he needs you. Break the stronghold, Lord, that has him so deceived. Please, Father, help him.
3: How's he doing?
12: Oh, still can't eat. Shakes all the time. Can't hold anything down.
3: God will help him.
12: God is the only one who can. Now, come on, George. Have a little soup.
4: No.
3: George, put your faith in Jesus. He will be your strength. He will help you overcome and give you victory over alcohol.
12: If the Son, therefore, shall make you free, ye shall be free indeed.
4: The prayers of the workers and their continued efforts to explain the scriptures began to penetrate my heart and mind. When the withdrawal ended, I went down to the chapel and got on my knees and cried out to God. I had had enough. Later, one of the counselors and I walked around the grounds for about 3 hours one day as he helped me to get assurance of my salvation.
13: George, let's walk over that way, through the trees.
4: I'm sure glad I can walk again without stumbling. And I'm glad you guys covered up for me. You know, otherwise I'd be dead by now.
13: You were in bad shape when you arrived.
4: I've been in bad shape ever since I was 7 years old. It was like a big hole inside that just kept getting bigger. But I don't feel that way anymore.
13: George, everyone who tries to live without the Lord has that hole inside. That's the reality of sin, being separated from God.
4: I didn't want anything to do with God. Always blamed him for the terrible things that happened when I was a kid.
13: Most people do. Funny, isn't it? If he's ultimately responsible, then why don't we go to him for help?
4: I wish I had.
13: God never gave up on you, George. He's not willing that any should perish.
4: It's hard to believe how low I sank.
13: Oh, you're no worse than anyone else. God says we're all sinners. There is none righteous. And James wrote that whosoever shall keep the whole law and yet offend at one point, he is guilty of all.
4: I felt guilty of all. Do you know I tried to commit suicide 4 times?
13: Satan was trying to destroy you. Jesus said in John chapter 10, verse 10, the thief cometh not but for to steal and to kill and to destroy. I am come that they might have life and that they might have it more abundantly.
4: But there's just so much wrong in my life right now. My daughters won't have anything to do with me. I'm more than $100,000 in debt. I can't even keep a job. All my family and friends have given up on me.
13: God can change all that as you walk in obedience to his word.
4: I hope you're right.
13: That's why Jesus came, to rescue us from the power of sin and death. God says the penalty for sin is death. So Jesus, being God in the flesh, paid the penalty by dying in our place.
4: It's so hard to understand how his death covers my sin.
13: Okay, George. Suppose there were a rich man, rich enough to pay every debt that everyone in the world owed, okay? But you had to go to him and ask, please, pay my debt. And he does it, just because you ask, and just because he cares. Not because you've done anything to deserve it. That's grace.
4: That's what God did?
13: Yes. For by grace are ye saved through faith, and that not of yourselves. It is the gift of God, not of works, lest any man should boast. Ephesians chapter 2, verses 8 and 9. George, if you ever expect to have any kind of life, you must receive him as Lord and Savior.
4: I prayed in the chapel not long ago. Is that what you mean?
13: It's the blood of Christ Jesus that paid for your sins. Colossians chapter 1, verse 14 says, in whom we have redemption through his blood, even the forgiveness of sins. You see, to be born again, you need to ask Christ into your heart and life, George.
4: I want to do that.
13: All right. Then let's get down on our knees right now and pray.
4: We did, and my life has completely changed. Within 13 months, my debts were settled, and I enrolled in Bible college. I graduated in 1996. I'm doing graduate work while I pastor a small church in Pennsylvania. My daughters and I are friends again. I have learned never to give up, no matter how bad I think things are. There is always hope to those in Christ. If you believe that Jesus died for your sins and rose again, and if you ask his forgiveness, he will set you free of whatever has you bound. For the Son of Man has come to seek and to save that which was lost.
0: Does that describe you, listening friend? If you are bound by sin, remember John chapter 3, verse 17. For God sent not his Son into the world to condemn the world, but that the world through him might be saved. To have that gift of salvation, pray with us right now. Lord, I confess that I'm a sinner. I'm lost without you. I want your gift of salvation. I believe you sent Jesus to die in my place, and that he rose from the dead, and that we might have eternal life. Thank you, God, for your grace and your love. Come into my life and make me like Jesus. If you prayed with us in faith, then hear and believe Ephesians chapter 2, verse 19. Now, therefore, ye are no more strangers and foreigners, but fellow citizens with the saints and of the household of God.
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1: Your story could mean everything.

0: That's Tate Emmons talking about the original Superman.
1: Good morning.
0: Are you a Superman fan? Do you feel like you've donned the cape this morning? You're shining. You're rising. What's holding you back, right? How about this encouragement from the book of James, chapter 3? Who is wise in understanding among you? By his good conduct, let him show his works in the meekness of wisdom. Oh, what's that? Show it. Not just talk up a good game, but working it out, right? That's the theme we're about to walk through in the book of James. Here's Gold City getting us started on this Tuesday together.

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I ain't the same. 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

0: Oh, yeah. There it is. I'm Ryan Free Insurance. As long as I got King Jesus, just a little juice get you going this morning because you might need a little oomph.
1: Yes.
0: I'm still in recovery mode myself, you know, just on the weekend.
1: I don't know. I popped right up and was ready for the day.
0: But aren't you kind of a morning glory?
1: Also, my dog made that vomit sound.
0: Oh.
1: 100%. That's what happened. I mean, nothing wakes you up faster.
0: Better than any alarm setting you have on your clock is the dog about ready to do the erp.
1: Yeah.
0: You want to catch that as soon as you possibly can. So hopefully you're off to a better start. Our friends that are listening.
1: I don't know. He's totally fine. I'm wide awake.
0: We are grateful that you're listening. And I will just put that out here on a Tuesday. You may be like, I kind of need a little pick-me-up. What song will do it for you?
1: What song
0: would do it for you? We'll take a request if you want to. You can text us, 800-658-0353. You can call us, 800-658-0353. Or better yet, we'd like to hear it in your own voice. If you want to tell us why you like the song, fire up that mobile mic and say on. Let us know, what can we do on this Tuesday morning to get you going?
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0: Miss Lauren Talley on the Sound of Home this morning. That is one of those songs that does make me do the little fist pump in the air.
1: I was going to say, you girls have the same kind of spirit. You're energetic in your beliefs. I like it. I like that. She's going to be a picnic, too, I believe.
0: Is she?
1: Yeah. Yeah. The fan design, by the way, is on our website. If you want to pop on over to kwfc.org, you'll find there down in the box office, Southern Gospel Picnic at Silver Dollar City. 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That's the festival at a glance. KWFC.org. And where did I see Lauren? She's usually there kind of on a Sunday. But I'm going to be honest with you. I hadn't really. She is. She is that last Sunday just before Labor Day. And then Tim Lovelace there that afternoon. So Red Gold Hall on Sunday, September 6th. Now, I know that sounds like a long, long ways away, but you know it ain't.
0: It's really not.
1: Mm-mm, mm-mm. 3 weeks from Thursday, girl, we're going to be down there. Welcoming the throngs of Southern Gospel fans everywhere. Because there are people from everywhere coming to this thing.
0: That's that Tuesday, the kiddos go back to school.
1: Oh.
0: And then that Wednesday, Thursday, we'll be all excited for Silver Dollar City. And I can't tell you the last time I went to Silver Dollar City without little humans.
1: Oh.
0: So, I mean, am I just...
1: bittersweet? Or are you looking forward to it?
0: No, I kind of am like, do they really need to go the second day of school? This is educational. The Southern Gospel Picnic at Silver Dollar City.
1: It is
0: educational.
1: Music education. Absolutely. You could absolutely justify it.
0: I think so.
1: Maybe people listening in. So all the details, who's going to be where on park. It is wall-to-wall gospel music. Thank you, Hershen family, for your loving support of gospel music, your heartfelt faith. They are leaders in this community for Christ. And, you got to clear off a 12-day festival. To wear it on your sleeve, go to kwfc.org for all the details.
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5: Your Sound of Home forecast, getting pretty humid for the next few days. We may have a cold front dropping in Wednesday night and Thursday with a little bit of rain, but for now we'll stay in the low 90s with sunshine. Heat index today about 100. Low 70s and clear for the overnight hours. Very humid again on Wednesday. Mid 90s for the afternoon high, and it looks like we'll stay sunny. Showers get here Wednesday night, a few leftover showers on Thursday. I'm meteorologist Steve Hamilton.

0: neither let them be afraid. I was thinking about this verse a little bit last night, and the way that our focus as humans works, we tend to focus on everything that could go wrong. Instead of just the possibilities of what could grow. Growth takes time, right? But when we think about everything that could go wrong, we kind of go immediately there. But the growth, I mean, whether you visualize a garden, whether you visualize watching your kids grow, all of that takes time.
1: Yeah.
0: And when I think about the peace that we get from the Lord, it is not the absence of things not going wrong. It's knowing that we have His comfort and His peace as things are growing, as things are developing, right? I want to encourage you today that we have to be, you know, mindful of situations and think about possibilities, but put your hope in what could go right. Put your hope in what could grow and what steps get you closer to that, and maybe further away from all of the concerns of what could go wrong. So, Father, we just ask that you would encourage us today. Lord, help us help to open our eyes to see the possibility. Help us to see the growth. Help us to see the opportunity in other people, Lord, in relationships, in things that we know that you have called us to step into, Lord. Give us the courage and help us to be ready. Ready, Lord, for growth and possibility instead of fear and concern. And we thank you for this in Jesus' name. Amen.

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1: Sure enough, polls are open now. I think they're open until 7, correct? 7 p.m. local?
0: 6 a.m. to 7 p.m. So, yep, they've been open for a little bit, and you can, take your voter ID down to wherever you vote.
1: I had the encouragement Sunday as a Christian. We feel not just a civic duty, but an obligation as children of God to make our opinions count if we have that opportunity. Why wouldn't you try to go a righteous way? And I know everybody's arguing. Everybody's griping about who, what, where. Aren't you blessed, by the way? That you have say, by the way. You're blessed to have say in the U.S. of A. Still. But aren't you just Rebecca Jeter? Aren't you thankful there's a haven on the radio that you are not beat, your ears are not beat back with political advertisements?
0: Correct.
1: You don't have this person chewing on that person and throwing the shade. That's the thing I just said. Right. That's what they hate about these seasons coming up again in November. And then here in a couple of years, we'll do it again. You don't know what to believe. We may go over the amendments, what the topics are. Vote.
0: Right.
1: Vote. The thing I don't like about the amendments thing, we'll talk about that here in a little bit, is the they throw these things in on the midterms when the fewest people show up. We're making these big budgetary movement decisions in the off season, basically, whenever we're kind of sleepy, not showing up at the poll. That's my only umbrage with these. It's kind of smacks of the shady in Dave's opinion. But in any case, we'll go over the amendments, just to let you know what they're about and encourage you, get out.
0: No, you're right. It is weird that there is an August vote when so many people get excited about the November one. And then you're also right, because the only thing that's, you know, creating division on KWFC is when Russ and Nancy argue over chicken feed.

0: the news on this Tuesday, an arrest in a cold case from 1988. A Christian County grand jury just indicted 60-year-old Joe Brimmer on two counts of second-degree murder in the deaths of his wife and their unborn child. That case was reopened in 2024, leading investigators to new DNA evidence that ended up pointing to him. Today is Election Day in Missouri. Missouri voters are heading to the polls for the state's primary election. Voting is underway now until 7 o'clock tonight. Turnout is expected to be about 30% of registered voters here in Greene County, with more than 4,000 absentee ballots already cast. Voters are choosing party nominees for federal, state, and local offices, while also deciding several statewide constitutional amendments and local issues. It's official. Springfield Public Schools has canceled Central High School's varsity football season for the second straight year because of low player participation. Numbers have apparently improved over last year, but the roster still isn't enough to actually put a team on the field. Central will continue building its junior varsity program with the goal of returning to varsity play next year in 2027. The school will now hold homecoming during its October 2nd soccer match instead. There's a look at news. I'm Sarah Forhetz.
1: A siren is more than a command for you to pull over. It's a cry for help and an invitation for you to take an extra 10 seconds and pray. There's someone who needs your love in the back of that ambulance.
2: So pray with us at Rick's Automotive every time you hear a siren.

0: celebrating God, country, and community in the land of the free and the home of the brave.
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0: am going to shout it because I think she lives close enough. She might even hear me. And in fact, Dave Taylor, you guys might even be neighbors. But this is Melissa from Billings, Missouri.
1: Melissa!
0: And she is a More Than Music Mission partner.
1: Well, you'd think I would know Melissa's small town as it is, but there are a few hundred of us over there.
0: Right?
1: Yeah. Yep. So I don't, you know, Melissa and I don't hang out, but we are neighbors, you know.
0: Well, she is a part of KWFC. I don't know how long Melissa has been part of this, but I know that she is part of so many things. She's part of the app. She's part of the music. She's part of every outreach.
1: Right.
0: And so, Melissa, today's shout out goes straight to you in Billings, Missouri.
2: No.

0: guy takes. I've heard preachers wrap up a sermon.
1: That's
0: quicker.
1: The Midwest goodbye. Like, oh, and another thing.
0: Yeah, yeah.
1: All right, and y'all. Hello.
0: Yeah, the 20-minute goodbye in the driveway.
1: Yeah,
0: that's Gordon Mode for you. The good old gospel ship.
1: Speaking of a good Midwest friend, the possum. Okay.
0: Like the opossum critter?
1: The critter.
0: That nasty rat we see everywhere?
1: I ran across an article in, I'm not really a gardener. I like my flowers. It is kind of funny. Our neighbors have been talking about why we all have these random sunflowers in our landscaping.
0: Oh.
1: It's because it's from bird seed. And then the people, the little critters have dropped these little like seeds.
0: And isn't that pretty cool how God works that to put a flower someplace? I love that.
1: We all have them. And anyway, the possum is out and about. I usually see him on the side of the road. But
0: right.
1: Did you know they're a good friend to your backyard?
0: I know they have redeeming qualities. It's just hard for me to embrace.
1: I mean, yeah, I you don't want to pet them, right? You don't want to just,
0: especially
1: you don't want to be
0: 27 inch teeth.
1: Yeah, you don't want to cuddle them. I did not know that they would eat all of the ticks and the bugs.
0: Yeah, they supposedly are really good tick eaters. I mean, in that regard, you kind of
1: want
0: them.
1: They'll eat mice and rats, too. Mm. And that's kind of nasty, but yeah.
0: But somebody's got to manage that.
1: I know.
0: I know that they are better for us than we can. They're just hideous looking things. Nobody wants one around, but they are probably, as you said, a good neighbor, a friend to the yard.
1: They're part of the system that makes it all work, but nothing is worse than walking into your backyard at night.
0: Uh-huh.
1: It's super dark and you just see these glowing eyes. Hello, Rebecca.
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0: Jeff and Sherry and No Rock. You know, it was just a few weeks ago we had them in town. Can you?
1: And they're coming back.
0: Yeah, they are.
1: Well,
0: Superdollar City.
1: That's right. They're coming back to the Ozarks because, you know, they're just Ozarks kind of people.
0: They really are. Mm-hmm. They think they'd moved by now, but they're kind of lifers over there in Lincolnton, Georgia.
1: I know that they travel a lot. I know it's still summertime, and I know you're about to travel one more time.
0: A little bit.
1: So here's a word of advice. When we are traveling and you have that option to connect to the hotel Wi-Fi,
0: yeah.
1: just think twice.
0: What
1: okay?
0: are you going to tell me now?
1: It's
0: too late. Whatever you're going to tell me is just too late.
1: No.
0: Oh.
1: It's never too late.
0: Okay.
1: Except for when it is.
0: Except for the times that it is. So what about the hotel Wi-Fi?
1: The hackers, whoever they are, the hackers are starting to prey on hotel guests.
0: Oh.
1: I guess it's pretty easy to set up a fake account that looks like you're connecting to the hotel Wi-Fi.
0: Oh, I see what you're saying. Uh-huh. Okay.
1: And so they're making it really close to look like that. And then they just can have control over your device. So step one in protecting yourself, confirm you have the correct network. You know, when you check in, you can ask for the network, ask for the password,
0: right.
1: That kind of thing.
0: Yep.
1: Turn off the auto connect in your phone, your device.
0: Okay.
1: And then turn off file sharing, which you should always do in any device. Turn off. You can also use a VPN, which is that virtual private network.
0: Right.
1: Anytime you have your own hotspot, you might want to use that. You know, obviously antivirus software, those things. But that is a thing. You get to the hotel and you're like, okay, I'm going to go ahead and connect. Or maybe you even log into your Netflix or whatever account.
0: The same could be said for about any open Wi-Fi network, restaurant, anything along that line. Just got to be careful. All of that. I hate that we have such brilliant people able to do that.
1: I know. Use your power for good, friends.
0: Absolutely. Absolutely. Ugh. Good advice.
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4: Your Sound of Home forecast, getting pretty humid for the next few days. We may have a cold front dropping in Wednesday night and Thursday with a little bit of rain, but for now we'll stay in the low 90s with sunshine. Heat index today about 100. Low 70s and clear for the overnight hours. Very humid again on Wednesday. Mid 90s for the afternoon high, and it looks like we'll stay sunny. Showers get here Wednesday night, a few leftover showers on Thursday. I'm meteorologist Steve Hamilton.

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1: Curious, mm-hmm. when you download, you as in the listener this morning, when you download our mobile app, where are you downloading it from? And the other thing I'm curious about, as you are listening to KWFC, when you decided to download that, who invited you? Who shared KWFC with you?
0: Why'd you even think to do it?
1: I know.
0: Yeah. Oh, I love that. Yeah, give us a little info. Give us a little info, because this is a mobile mic thing here. We want to know we don't know who you are. We want to know where you are. Where in the world are you listening from? But tell us a little bit of your story. How did you find KWFC? Was there a friend that recommended it? Did you see the billboard, or what happened?
1: So wouldn't it be cool if in a couple of weeks we could play all of these little messages of where The Sound of Home is coming from all over the world?
0: I love it. All right, fire up the mobile mic and tell us your story.

0: Well, you could try to make a list, but I promise you, you're not going to find much that you can put in compare, let alone greater than grace that we don't deserve. Thank you, Lord, for that. We all have grace we don't deserve. Grateful for that. I want to read to you a very familiar verse from 2 Chronicles chapter 7. It says, if my people who are called by my name humble themselves and pray, seek my face and turn from their wicked ways, then, I'm going to do a real quick review because we read over those things pretty quickly. Okay, if my people, which are called by my name, first will humble themselves, pray, seek my face. Praying and seeking is not the same thing. You think, if I'm praying, I'm seeking. No, I think there's a praying, there's a communication, and there's a actual pursuing the will of God, seeking his face, and turn from their wicked ways. That's repentance. There's a few components in this passage that we kind of glaze over. It says, then will I hear from heaven and will forgive their sins and heal their land. So on this election day, which it is, I just want to remind you the purposes of the believer at the poll. I hope you go to the poll with purpose. We're going to remind you of a few of the things that are on the ballot for Missouri. That's the home territory for KWFC. So we're going to remind our home folks of the things on the ballot. But I hope that you pray. I hope that you're seeking God in it all. I hope that you humble yourself. I hope that you just really are looking for God's will, not necessarily mine. But what is the way, if we could say there's a way at the ballot box to follow the will of God, the mind and will of God, what would that be? And that's just Dave's approach to election day.
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0: Those guys are going to be down for 2 days at Dockside Theater, part of Silver Dollar City Southern Gospel Picnic.
1: That is all happening later in the month of August. But what's happening this week, this Friday, August 7th, also next Friday, August 14th.
0: Wait, we're doing this twice?
1: We're doing this twice. I'm going to throw a bunch of numbers at you. We're doing this twice. We're giving away a family four pack. So that's four tickets, but you can also get 5 days out of each of those four packs. And you get four 2026 refillable tumblers. That is a lot of math.
0: So four times 2026 is how much? That's a lot. That's
1: how
0: a lot.
1: How many different of those little soda concoctions can you do in a 2026 Silver Dollar City
0: tumbler?
1: Was
0: it Ava or Violet does the Dr. Pepper and...
1: Violet. Dr. Pepper and Blue Powerade.
0: Well, that would be purplish. That's
1: it? On brand for her. Uh-huh. Yes. Yes. Well,
0: that's just one of the many combinations.
1: That's just one.
0: I mean, open your mind to the endless combinations in that refillable mug. No, that's quite the deal. And we're doing that twice. How can we get involved in this? How does somebody get involved?
1: When you go to kwfc.org, all you got to do is click on that big banner and tell us what home means to you. That is how you enter into this epic Silver Dollar City Southern Gospel Picnic giveaway.
0: So it doesn't have to be a Silver Dollar City story necessarily. This is just, what does it mean to be home? What is home?
1: What does home mean to you?
0: All right. Go to our website, get entered in, and be a part of all the things happening in Silver Dollar City Southern Gospel Picnic.

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0: In the news, a Greene County judge has blocked the eviction of low-income tenants at two Springfield apartment complexes while a lawsuit continues. The ruling involves the former Rosewood Estates and Cedarwood Terrace properties, where developers plan to create upscale senior housing. The court order requires tenants to keep their federal low-income housing protections unless there's legal cause for eviction. The case is scheduled to go to trial next April. Demolition continues at the historic Shamrock Court Motor Court along Route 66 on West College after the city declared that property unsafe. Years of deterioration, fires, squatters, drug activity, and some structural damage left that building beyond repair, according to city officials. The property owner says that he hoped the landmark could be preserved, but the city determined it was an immediate threat to public safety. The $70,000 demolition cost will be charged to the property. We talked yesterday about how it seemed like there have been more drownings than normal this summer, and the numbers show, yes, that is true. The Missouri Highway Patrol says 27 people have drowned in Missouri waterways so far this year alone. That is an 80% increase from the same time last year. There's a look at news. I'm Sarah Forehets.
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3: Your Sound of Home forecast, pretty hot for the next few days. We also have humidity coming back into the area with a southerly flow coming out of the southern plains. We may get some showers Wednesday night and Thursday. For now, low 90s and sunshine today. For the overnight hours, it'll be clear with low 70s and then hot and humid on Wednesday. Sunny with mid-90s, our heat index up around 100. Showers possible Thursday. I'm meteorologist Steve Hamilton.

0: If that song feels like it was written just for your heart or situation, that's God meeting you where you are through the sound of home.
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0: I know we have talked a lot about going back to school.
1: It's time.
0: But sometimes, you know, we're also looking down the road at like, well, what is this next season going to be? You know, for a lot of parents, it could be that they're sending their baby off to college, or yeah. a lot of people could be empty nesters this next season, or, you know, maybe you've just moved and everything is brand new. You got to make new friends, all the things.
1: I've got a friend who's got a grade schooler, a middle schooler, and a high schooler situation. Right?
0: Yes. And they all have to be at school at different times. And I was sharing that I spent 2 hours yesterday, the better part of 2 hours, starting to schedule things that are happening later this month. Okay. With one kid doing student council and two kids doing sports and another kid doing competitive dance. And these things are fun. They're fun. It's fun to watch your kids be part of a team. They also come with drop-off times and times you need to sign up to volunteer and times they're going to have to stay late after school. And it can feel overwhelming. And I was so thankful to see this word, this devotional. It's out of Hebrews chapter 13. It says, Jesus Christ is the same yesterday and today and forever. So everything around us, though, it is constantly changing. That is life. But relationships, they can shift. Our plans, all of these plans I wrote in my calendar yesterday, all of that could fall apart. Seasons are going to come and go. And even us, it's hard. We're not always kind about this, but we have people in our lives that aren't even the same people they were years ago. Mm. Sometimes you got to look at people for who they are now. Yeah. And there is a person, though, who never changes, whose character is constant, whose promises remain true, and his love never wavers. So that's my encouragement today, that through it all, God remains the same. We can put our hope in him. We got to do our part sometimes to be part of the plan and to be mindful of time. But I'm so thankful to look at a next season with hope and joy, because I know who's in control.

0: Lots of good stuff by the Lefevre Quartet, but for the Cross, one of my favorites from those guys here on the Sound of Home. It is time to shine and rise with Dave and Rebecca.
1: So Dinners with Dan is the new promotion we've been talking about this week. It's with Nearly Famous here in Springfield. Yep. And the thing that I think is so fun about this is it is a reminder of being intentional and making a plan and to make dinners part of your weekly or monthly routine. I have a friend that every time we have coffee or lunch together, right at the end of that, we put the next coffee or lunch date on the calendar. And a few times we've had to call in between that month and cancel and say, oh, so-and-so's got an appointment or I can't make it or this changed. And that's fine. But this Dinners on Dan with Nearly Famous is reminding us that, you know what? It's such a blessing to be able to have dinner with three other people when four people can sit around and chat about what's going on in life. So I'm excited that we're going to give these away this month.
0: It could be your family.
1: Yeah.
0: Or it could be some friends you haven't seen in a while. Be a good excuse. And Dan's picking up the tab.
1: Yeah.
0: It's Dinner on Dan. All the details. People want to get involved in this.
1: KWFC.org. 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
0: Nice.
1: It's not just, you know, sandwiches and brunch anymore. It's got a brand new dinner menu.
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0: Kingdom Airs on the Sound of Home. One of the funnier things when we do talk about back to school, as you start off on, you start off in August with these amazing lunches for your kids. Okay. You're so intentional about it.
1: And they're great. They're fabulous. Uh-huh. Five stars.
0: Yeah. It's like a protein and a cheese and a thing. Yeah. Well, then by the time you get to May, you're like throwing in a granola bar, maybe like a brown banana.
1: Some protein bar, yeah.
0: And you're like,
1: good luck, kid.
0: Good luck. I'll see you at 2 o'clock. Okay. But
1: being honest, just being honest.
0: Just being honest. On today's Find and Follow, there is some encouragement out there for us who, yeah, I mean, it's just a way to show your little kiddo, your grandkid, that, you know, hey, I was thinking about you and wanted to give you enough, you know, energy to get through your afternoon. And so she creates these really fun lunches. She's called the Lunchbox Mafia.
1: Lunchbox Mafia.
0: Yes.
1: Okay.
0: And so it's just different ideas of how to change it up. She even creates a few little monsters out of things. Now, I'm not asking you to spend an hour like cutting fruits and veggies, but every once in a while.
1: Special treatment.
0: Yeah. Getting the cookie cutter out, you know, for that normal peanut butter and jelly and just like turning in little flowers and stuff like that. That's fun. I like that.
1: And surprising. And you know the kid may not ever say something about it, but they might. But right. They were never going to forget it.
0: Right.
1: They're not going to forget you.
0: I think that's a great memory to think back and think, yep, I wasn't embarrassed by the mom lunchbox.
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5: Your Sound of Home forecast, getting pretty humid for the next few days. We may have a cold front dropping in Wednesday night and Thursday with a little bit of rain, but for now we'll stay in the low 90s with sunshine. Heat index today about 100. Low 70s and clear for the overnight hours. Very humid again on Wednesday. Mid 90s for the afternoon high, and it looks like we'll stay sunny. Showers get here Wednesday night. A few leftover showers on Thursday. I'm meteorologist Steve Hamilton.

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0: Review Quartet, and Ian Owen just knocking it down on the bass there. One of your favorite quartets, by the way. All has been decided. All has been voted on for the Singing News Fan Awards. Now we just wait.
1: We just wait.
0: And we just twiddle our thumbs and wait.
1: I think you'll be fine.
0: Wonder what I'll do in the meanwhile while I wait.
1: Well, maybe you'll clear off a space for that next award.
0: You know what? I can go plan, but the shelf's already empty. So, so that won't be hard. I'll just have to dust it.
1: I was wondering if you'd say that. Okay, quick question for you, Dave Taylor. I thought this was a really good thought that, you know, a lot of us get up and have our devotional time in the morning or maybe even have it, I don't know, when you're driving home from work.
0: Yeah.
1: But when we're thinking about the things that are stressing us out during the day or during the work week, what if Jesus was sitting on that porch next to you when you're drinking your morning coffee and you're getting ready for your day?
0: You're visualizing him sitting
1: with you. What if he was sitting next to you? Would your thoughts be any different? Would your conversation with your spouse be any different? If Jesus was sitting on that porch, would you speak more hopeful about the things that were, you know, that you were kind of planning on for the rest of the day? I don't always have that visual. I have more of a checklist. And that's the habit I try to break, is kind of turning my quiet time into a checklist. It's harder for me.
0: Sure.
1: But so when you have quiet time, do you feel like you're
0: sitting there with you?
1: Yeah.

Is that a thing for you? So think about that today, maybe, and most importantly, just carve out that time. Just carve out that time to have that conversation with Jesus today.

0: many people touched by that song, so performed so very well by Caleb Revis, who, by the way, is still singing like a bird. May have difficulty a little bit in conversation, that left brain, right brain thing going on ever since he was discovered, had that brain tumor removed coming up on 2 years ago. And I just want to brag on the family. Rebecca, I just want to brag on the family of God here in our community. This past Friday night, I was out of town, or I would have been there. This past Friday night, Gold City Quartet came into town to sing with the Mark Mathis family. We just enjoyed there on that song called The Turn to benefit that young man you just listened to sing that song. Caleb Revis, in need of help, and the community rose on a love offering concert. It was a benefit concert to help Caleb. They're due for some benefits. They're going to get some assistance coming, but it takes a while for that wheel to turn. And in the meanwhile, there's still some heavy needs. And I'm just going to tell you the figure that I have last, and it may have grown even since then, because I think people now are aware and maybe still helping. But Caleb Revis, the fundraiser from last Friday night, in case you had not heard or seen the Gold City Quartet coming to town to help raise $67,000+. I'm hoping that number continues to grow a little bit. Their family needs are great. The medical expenses, et cetera, they've lost an income and all of the things that come along with that kind of a severe illness or malady, I should say, happen. But one night,
1: that's just truly, like, to God be the glory. That is a big deal.
0: Blew you away to hear that number, didn't it?
1: Yeah.
0: I know. When I saw that post, the first one I saw was $44,000. I was rejoicing about that.
1: Yeah.
0: And then I saw, got better than that. It got, half again better than that. And it may still be growing some. The family just has some incredible, crazy, expensive needs. And so thank you, family of God, community. I know we had a lot of our KWC family part of that. And I am just super proud of everybody standing up for one of our own and supporting. So Caleb, we're praying for you in your recovery, still going through just some of the things. I think he's even undergoing chemotherapy right now. And so praying for Caleb, praying for the Mark Mathis family. They're still singing. Praise God. He's still doing it. And thank you, community, for helping.
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0: on, East Boys, as you are shining and rising this morning. You know, our friend, Miss Karen Peck, was bragging on that ARC experience that you were at last week as well.
1: Well, she wasn't bragging on my part. She was bragging about the event.
0: The experience.
1: It is amazing. And they've been doing this now a few years, I think four or five years now, or maybe it's been a little bit longer. The 40 days, the 40 days of gospel music at the ARC Encounter. If you have not been, you need to get it done, friend. Get down there and encourage yourself. Increase your faith. Put facts in the evidence. Ken Ham, Answers in Genesis, the ARC Encounter. Put some feet to your beliefs. Karen kind of touches base on this a little bit.
2: I'm very blessed to be on the board of directors for Abraham Productions, and the ARC Encounter 40 Days and 40 Nights has been a great experience. One thing I'll say about the ARC is God moves in such a powerful way in these concerts, and the preaching is always so powerful, and when you put the music and the preaching together, something spectacular happens, actually, and to the point to where I can't wait to get there every year.
0: Oh, I love that.
1: So it's beyond just the music. Of course she's a fan of the music. That's her heart. But boy, the spoken word, the preaching, and then of course you have the backdrop of that life size scale replica of the ark that Noah built, that God used in saving mankind. All of that, by the way, was an act of love. You almost think, oh, it was God's wrath. No, God didn't want us stuck in that bad way.
0: He saved us.
1: He did. He saved us. And so I just encourage you, this is as good a time as any to go visit the ARC Encounter with all the gospel music down there. They've got the whole schedule. Just check out Abraham Productions, or if you just visit the ARC Encounter's website, you'll see the lineup of the great gospel music that is free with your paid admission to the park.
0: Nice.

0: Tuesday, an arrest in a cold case from 1988. A Christian County grand jury just indicted 60-year-old Joe Brimmer on two counts of second-degree murder in the deaths of his wife and their unborn child. That case was reopened in 2024, leading investigators to new DNA evidence that ended up pointing to him. Today is Election Day in Missouri. Missouri voters are heading to the polls for the state's primary election. Voting is underway now until 7 o'clock tonight. Turnout is expected to be about 30% of registered voters here in Greene County, with more than 4,000 absentee ballots already cast. Voters are choosing party nominees for federal, state, and local offices, while also deciding several statewide constitutional amendments and local issues. It's official. Springfield Public Schools has canceled Central High School's varsity football season for the second straight year because of low player participation. Numbers have apparently improved over last year, but the roster still isn't enough to actually put a team on the field. Central will continue building its junior varsity program with a goal of returning to varsity play next year in 2027. The school will now hold homecoming during its October 2nd soccer match instead. There's a look at news. I'm Sarah Forhetz.
1: An officer's badge is more than a statement of authority. It's a promise they've made to step in front of harm and save your life.
2: 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Ozarks
3: Weather. Your Sound of Home forecast, pretty hot for the next few days. We also have humidity coming back into the area with a southerly flow coming out of the southern plains. We may get some showers Wednesday night and Thursday. For now, low 90s and sunshine today. For the overnight hours, it'll be clear with low 70s and then hot and humid on Wednesday. Sunny with mid-90s, our heat index up around 100. Showers possible Thursday. I'm meteorologist Steve Hamilton.

0: That's the Guardians, and I know you got to see Pat Barker and the boys this past week when Fort Calvary was over at the Ark. Those guys were on stage that night along with Legacy 5 on the main
1: so
0: deal.
1: That's so fun.
0: Yeah, yeah. Yeah.
1: You guys just sit around and compare road stories?
0: We can a little bit. We all have, you know, schedules and things like that. But, yeah, there are road stories to be had. And and you can believe half about what Pat tells you. It's kind of what my experience. No, fantastic. Fantastic guys, those Guardians. And they got, that's one of the top songs in gospel music today right there. I want to say thanks to Alice and Wes. They may sing. Now, probably not in a men's quartet, Alice. But I think they've got a song in their heart. At least they're supporting Gospel Music Radio, KWFC. So I think music's a little bit important to them. Alice and Wes are More Than Music Mission Partners. That means they spend some of their hard-earned money helping us tell the world about Jesus.
1: That's good.
0: That's a big deal.
1: That is.
0: Really is. And we can't say thanks enough, Alice and Wes. So we'll just clear off a spot, let you know how much we very much appreciate you and what you're doing for us, and that your tribe would increase, but what you're doing means a lot. So Alice and Wes are

0: is a new era in baseball.
1: Yes.
0: It kind of reminds me of that Tom Hanks movie, A League of Their Own.
1: Oh, yeah. Yeah. In the wartime.
0: So for there, I think they're wearing pants in this. They wore those little dresses in the other one.
1: Right.
0: But it is the Women's Pro Baseball League. It kicked off this month. And
1: I got to tell you, it was the best kept secret in sports. I had no idea until you told me.
0: I saw a little bit of it just because where I was the other day, there were a bunch of sports TVs. And I was like, oh, look at that. But there are four teams.
1: Okay.
0: Boston Hunters.
1: Okay.
0: The New York Heights. The Los Angeles Queens. And the San Francisco Firebells. Man.
1: So interesting. Firebell. Now, that's interesting. You know, San Francisco Fire 1906, all that kind of thing.
0: Mm-hmm.
1: That's interesting, the Firebells. I had not heard this. Four large markets, hopefully enough to support, you know, if there's a hunger for watching the girls play. Now, this is baseball, not softball,
0: it's
1: right?
0: Baseball.
1: Baseball. This is fast pitch hardball.
0: Right.
1: Okay.
0: It is full-on baseball. I could do the homework, but I'm not sure if it's even the same size field because, you know, sometimes that's different as well.
1: Sure. I hope for the sake of the league that the baseball is better than the music.
0: Okay. Okay.
1: That's all I'm going to say about
0: that. I am very curious of how this is going to play out over the next couple of days because right now the main reason, I'm not going to say the only, but the main reason that Women's Pro Baseball League is trending.
1: Yes.
0: Is because on their opener last night, the national anthem was sang in a way that I've never heard.
1: I have a pain in my chest, the stress of just listening to this rendition. It wasn't that they were trying to do something. I think that they were really trying with all their heart, but it was just one of the more unique offerings of the national anthem I've ever heard. And not in a great way. In a great way. So
0: here's the thing. Sometimes something is so bad, it gets booed.
1: Yes.
0: I'm going to say it. This was so bad, it got giggled.
1: Giggled. Like, and a pity applause, really.
0: Right. Honestly. Like you're just trying to hold it together. I'm just such an empath. Like I'm feeling it for this lady today.
1: Oh, I know. And you and I talked about should we play it? But it's like, I don't want people.
0: No, I don't want to mock it.
1: If you're curious, and we certainly want to respect the national anthem, and I fear that some people would hear us play that thinking we were making fun.
0: Nope.
1: Honestly, it was just that bad. So praying for
0: watch it with the one you love.
1: There you go.

0: It's time to shine and rise with Dave and Rebecca, a little Gold City to help you do that. But you know what, Rebecca?
1: What?
0: I don't know if it's dawned on you that we work with some pretty big celebrities in this house.
1: Yes, sir.
0: It just got bigger, more celebrity, if you will. When I'm in Williamstown, Kentucky, they're at the Ark Encounter, hanging out with the people at the Singing News booth. They had the August magazines already out, and this was, you know, the end of July. August magazine is out, and guess who are the poster children of the August edition of the Singing News magazine?
1: Russ and Nancy.
0: Our very own. Yep. Faith Country Music on the Radio. They are talking to Russ and Nancy in the vanguard of it with their Faith Country Now show on Thursdays. Now, they're on vacation this week. Mm-hmm. Our friend Laura Chase filling in for them here this week in the afternoons, but kind of getting a big splash in the Singing News magazine about our forays into the field of Faith Country. And so if you are a subscriber to the Singing News magazine, flip in there. You're going to find them kind of in the middle of the magazine. Nice two-page Q&A with Russ and Nancy. I'm just proud of them for what their efforts are doing. And we, of course, love them here on KWFC in the afternoons.
1: They work so hard for these interviews. And yeah. Russ, I mean, he will be in his office.
0: Yeah.
1: It's kind of in the back. And he'll shut the door. But that doesn't prevent all the music from coming out. And he is always looking for new music and the story behind the song. And I am really proud of them as well.
0: Russ is we're partnering through a lot of things to look into the Faith Country music world, and they're getting some notoriety for it. So if you're a Singing News magazine subscriber, go check it out. 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

0: He knows everything. He knows everything. So why would we, why would even pretend that I'm going to fool God with pretending when he knows everything? What was it I saw yesterday? It was a pretty profound statement. Something like, you know, sometimes we kind of doubt. We're prone to fail. There's not a one of us perfect. We're all frail humans. Sometimes we mess up. Sometimes we mess up bad, maybe bad enough. You're like, well, how can I do that? The question was, how can I be a child of God and even think that or that? Mm-hmm. And then all of a sudden you're like, what if God just left me because I'm so bad?
1: Yeah.
0: Wouldn't want to hang
1: so
0: around me.
1: So disappointed in me.
0: And this is the phrase. And sometimes we doubt, you know, or we're concerned about having the presence of God. And it was kind of the thing that was said, and I wrote it down. I saved in my new phone notes. I'm going to see if I had it kept over here. But I wrote it down because it was that profound a thought to me, what was said, something to the effect that being concerned about the presence of God is proof mm-hmm. of his presence in your life. Being concerned about God right. leaving me, that I'm concerned about losing his presence, is a confirmation of sorts that he is present with me. So he has not right. left you. The fact, so be of a good conscience that you feel that way. That's a good sign.
1: Right.
0: It's a sign.
1: Have you heard that phrase? If you worry or wonder if you are a good enough parent, then yeah. that's a sign that you're a good parent.
0: Probably are.
1: Yeah.
0: So if that is a thought, now that doesn't give us carte blanche to, you know, just to go do whatever.
1: Oh, right.
0: You know, act
1: right.
0: in good conscience. But I just want to remind you, there may be somebody right now, listening right now, that's just wrestling with thinking that God won't have anything to do with a person like you. Well, the fact that you're worried about that tells me mm-hmm. that there's a sign that he's near.
1: Yeah.
0: I would just encourage you. Father, thank you. That your grace is greater than sin, that where sin abounds, grace does much more abound. And we're so grateful, God. We don't deserve that mercy. We don't deserve that kindness. And yet you pour it over us lavishly, and we rejoice in that truth. Help us to hold tight to that. Help us to always have that conscience, that good conscience towards you, that we would be drawing closer to you each and every day. Whatever that is today, I pray, God, we take that step. And we thank you. We'll find you there. In Jesus' name.

0: It's my intention to get them to do it. I don't know that they will, but they're gamers, so they might.
1: Oh, 100%.
0: You think they will?
1: I think that they are up for anything. I think they, we're going to say this, and they're going to say, challenge accepted.
0: They're the kind of girls that would do it. Mm-hmm. Randy and Maddie of Silver Dollar City fame, and they are famous. They are everywhere. I don't know how these girls do all that they do, but if you're talking anything Silver Dollar City, Brandy and Maddie are there, and they're amazing, amazing women, and they're going to be visiting with us on our Friday Live. We're pretty stoked about this, yeah. And what I want them to do is sing the national anthem. I would like to have a redeeming rendition of a female vocalist doing the national anthem.
1: Well,
0: this Friday morning,
1: I will be there with my tambourine.
0: Will you
1: friend.
0: Be singing with?
1: My tambourine friend.
0: I see what you did there. No, we're going to be talking Silver Dollar City Southern Gospel Picnic, all kinds of things we'll be talking about at Silver Dollar City coming up, not just for the picnic type, which is big, but all the things.
1: One of the things I cannot wait to get more details on, the Christmas movie.
0: Right.
1: Yes. There's going to be a big premiere in Branson for that.
0: Are we supposed to be in part of that? I thought we were supposed to be invited. I mean,
1: I'm pretty sure you're going to host it.
0: You know what? Really, that would be fun. Now, that would be fun. But I'm kind of... If I'm mad at the girls just a little bit, I didn't get invited to be in the movie. I mean, even just the guy that, you know, is in the background.
1: Okay, but there was an open call for extras.
0: Oh.
1: Because I remember talking about it and saying, this is your time to shine.
0: So you put that back on me, did you? All right, that's this Friday Live. Brandy and Maddie with Silver Dollar City. Don't miss it.

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Strike Up the Band by Legacy 5. You're listening to The Sound of Home, and I'm Rachel, filling in for Terrace today. And I am so excited that I get to spend this wonderful afternoon with you. To start off the show is Beyond the Storm by Justified Quartet.

0: Ernie Hassan's signature sound here on The Sound of Home. I'm Rachel, and I just read this quote. It says, when life isn't a bed of roses, remember who wore the thorns. It goes on to say that he endured the pain, the mockery, and even the suffering so that way you could hold on to hope in the middle of the storm. If he didn't quit on the cross, don't give up on your season. Your pain is not unseen. Just talk to the Lord and your story is not over.
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This is The Sound of Home, and I'm Rachel. And our verse of the day, it's found out of Proverbs 18, verse 10. It reads, "The name of the Lord is a strong tower. The righteous man runs into it and is safe."

That was the Bishops here on The Sound of Home. I'm Rachel, and this four-letter word could keep you from spending time with the Lord. And that four-letter word is busy. And if busy were an acronym, I read it as being under Satan's yoke. And it's incredible because Satan doesn't have to convince you to walk away from God. He just has to distract you and make you busy with the things of this world so that way you don't spend time with the Lord. So here is a challenge for you. Stop chasing what fades away. 1 John 2, verse 17 says, "The world is passing away along with its desires,

0: But whoever does the will of God abides forever. So stop being too busy. Take a break. Take a segment out of your day and just sit with the Lord. Pray to Him, glorify His name, and read His word.
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Standing on the Promises by the Martins. You're listening to The Sound of Home, and I'm Rachel. And did you know that the Martins is going to be at Silver Dollar City for the Southern Gospel Picnic just at the end of this month? So what makes a place feel like home to you? 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

0: Singing in the Rain by The Roops. You're listening to The Sound of Home, and I'm Rachel. And today is a very, very big and important day. Today is National Chocolate Chip Cookie Day. I know, it's the biggest day of the year outside of, you know, all of the other holidays like Christmas and Thanksgiving. The ones that we get to spend time with family. We should be spending time with family for this national day as well, because it is National Chocolate Chip Cookie Day. And I am so excited to get my hands on some chocolate chip cookies. Now, I don't know if it'll happen today. I really do need to try to make it happen today so that way I can celebrate appropriately. But a chocolate chip cookie is one of my favorite desserts of all times. And you know what? Maybe I can convince my husband, hey, I'm about 8 months pregnant. One of my cravings is chocolate chip cookies. So I think we should have a chocolate chip cookie on National Chocolate Chip Cookie Day. So celebrate with me and eat your chocolate chip cookie as well.
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it as a prayer that he'd always tell me, son, you gotta be tough. Mama'd kiss my cheek and say, play fair.

That was the Wiznits here on The Sound of Home. I'm Rachel. In this week's episode of Guzzlers, it's titled Princess Prissy, and it'll be out this Friday and it's sponsored by Pure and Clean. 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

0: Brian Free and Assurance here on The Sound of Home. I'm Rachel, and every time I see a yard sale, I point at it and I scream to my husband, "Yard sale, we should stop." And almost every single time he says, "Rachel, we're on our way to somebody or someplace important and we can't stop. We can't stop at this yard sale," but yard sales are one of my favorite things ever. And I was reading about the world's longest yard sale. Apparently it goes through Michigan, Ohio, Kentucky, Tennessee, Alabama, and also through Georgia as well. It's reported to be 690 miles long. And this yard sale, the yearly annual yard sale, it actually began in 1987 and it started in Tennessee. So if you love yard sales and you're going by any one of those states, be sure to stop by and tell me if there's any good deals along the way.
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It's right around the corner. It brings together gospel music, great food, and the kind of day that feels great for the soul. It runs through August 27th through September 7th, with music happening throughout the park the entire time. KWFC will be there with some fans to help you enjoy the music, and it'll have the schedule on it as well. You can take somebody you love, make a day of it, and enjoy the music that just makes you feel like home. And you could also see us there. So on opening day, you'll see Dave and Rebecca running around somewhere, and then later the next week, you'll see Russ and Nancy. So be sure to stop us, say hello if you find us, and we're looking forward to seeing you at Silver Dollar City.

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0: Karen Peck and New River here on The Sound of Home. I'm Rachel, filling in for Terrace today, and I want to share this verse with you. It's 1 Peter 5, verse 7. It says, "Cast all your anxiety on him because he cares for you." The pain that you're carrying, the burdens that are on you, they're too heavy to care alone, and so bring it to Jesus. The weight you carry, the pain you hide, the parts that you are too afraid to feel, Jesus is there for you. He doesn't turn away. He kneels beside you. He wraps his arms around you, and he whispers that he is still there for you. So remember, cast all your anxieties on the Lord, because he truly does care for you. You're not meant to carry it alone.
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7: This is Max Lucado. Ancient Israel had the scruffy hills of Gilead, and somewhere in this rugged land, Elijah came to believe in a mighty Yahweh who refused to share his glory with others. He confronted Ahab and Jezebel with a surgical strike. Baal was regarded as the god of fertility, yet Baal's veil was about to be yanked back. Jehovah has declared a drought. Does Elijah have some encouragement for our generation? Absolutely. The story of Elijah offers us hope. Elijah shows us that one person following a living God is greater than hundreds of people praying to a lifeless one. This is Max Lucado.

0: 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Figuratively speaking, of course.
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Joseph Habedank here on The Sound of Home. I'm Rachel, and one of my favorite times of the day is when I get to sit down and read the devotional from the Word for you today. The verse is found out of Galatians 6, verse 9. It says, at the proper time, we will reap if we do not give up. It goes on to say, if you prayed for healing and nothing happened immediately, that does not mean that your faith faltered. It also does not mean that God is angry at you or he wants you to suffer. It just means that it's time to thank God that you are taking him at his word and you are believing you are getting progressively better day by day. By whose stripes you were healed. That's 1 Peter 2, verse 22. That means believing what is already accomplished in the spirit realm will eventually manifest itself in the physical realm. From God's perspective, your healing has been bought and paid for.

0: Calvary conquers it all. That was Gold City here on The Sound of Home. I'm Rachel, filling in for Terrace today. And do you want a sticker? And where would you put that sticker? That's the question. Are you going to put it on your front door? Are you going to put it on the back of your car? Are you going to put it on a water bottle? 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

The Gaither Vocal Band here on The Sound of Home. I'm Rachel, and what instantly reminds you of your grandparents' house? Now, I know my Grandma Taylor, every time I went in her home, it was about 100 degrees. I'm not even kidding. It was always so hot, even in the middle of summer, she had her stove on in the corner of her house, and it just heated the whole house to be so warm. You could sit in there, and it'd be 20 degrees outside, and it'd be 100 degrees inside, and you'd just be sweating and needing to go outside to cool off. That's one thing that instantly reminds me of my grandma's house. Let me know what reminds you of your grandparents' house at 800-658-0353.

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0: Jerusalem by the Hoppers. You're listening to The Sound of Home, and I'm Rachel. And don't you just love the Hoppers? And especially this song that you just listened to, Jerusalem, because guess what? If you go to the Silver Dollar City Southern Gospel Picnic, you very well could hear them sing that song. I know every year that I've been, they've at least sang that song after the intermission. So if you want to go to Silver Dollar City Southern Gospel Picnic, I need you to answer a question for me. That question is, what makes a place feel like home? If you tell us your answer, you could head to Silver Dollar City for the Southern Gospel Picnic and get a family four-pack of five-day passes to the picnic itself. You could also get some refillable tumblers with that. So share what home means to you, and you could enter to win the four-pack of five-day passes now at kwfc.org.
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And one thing I love is a sweet treat, or a snack, if you would call it a snack. But during this pregnancy especially, I want Oreos. I want chocolate chip cookies. I want oatmeal cream pies. I want ice cream or frozen custard. Just all of the good, soulful food, you know? But I was reading this study, and it was done on rats by scientists, and it basically said that the good-for-you food, you know, the healthy stuff that we don't all like to consume, is better for your brain than the junk food. They did this study on rats, and the rats had different hormones in their brains when they consumed the junk food versus when they consumed the healthy food. And the bad thing about it, the part that really got me, is that even after the junk food was the day before, they consumed the junk food the day before, and then they were eating all of this healthy food, healthy, they still had the tendencies whenever they were on the junk food, because the junk food impacted their brain so much. So I guess this is my sign. I need to start eating healthier, I guess. I don't really want to, because all of this other stuff gives me the good hormones of, you know, happiness and joy and good tasting food. I don't want to trade all of that for a salad.

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That was Kingdom Heirs here on The Sound of Home. I'm Rachel. In this week's episode of Guzzlers, it's called Princess Prissy, and it comes out this Friday, and it's brought to you by Pure and Clean. A bully named Prissy from Melly's school shows up at Guzzlers, and at first, Melly is so very hurt by the cruel things that Prissy says and the cruel things that she does. But Melly learns to choose kindness even when Prissy doesn't. So the lesson here is to choose kindness even when everyone or any other person is unkind to you. And this episode is going to be available this Friday at kwfc.org. You can also find it on YouTube and any other podcast streaming platform.

miss the mark a thousand times, and somehow that would only be the start. If I know me, I could fail to trust you, Lord.

0: What I found at the altar, that was the Kingsmen here on The Sound of Home. I'm Rachel, and our verse of the day, it's found out of Proverbs 18, verse 10. It reads, "The name of the Lord is a strong tower. The righteous man runs into it and is safe." Now, I just want to paint a picture for you. In the ancient times, the strong tower, it's a fortified stone tower that is a safe place in the city. And so when danger comes, if another army appeared, citizens fled inside the thick walls for protection. So the safety, the true security, does not come from human wealth or walls. But in this, it illustrates that the safety is found in the protection of God. And so we can run to Him, and He is our strong tower.
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Lauren Talley here on The Sound of Home. I'm Rachel. And who is the most joyful person that you have ever met? Now, I was sitting here thinking about this, and I would have to say that my mama was one of the most joyful people that I have ever met, because she was battling cancer, and it was a death sentence, and she died when I was really young. But no matter what the doctors said, she would have so much joy in her life. She would love going outside to look at the flowers, at the beautiful creation that God had made, and she would just give all the glory, all the honor, and all the praise to Him, no matter the circumstance that she was in. So my question to you is, who is the most joyful person that you have ever met? You can let me know at 800-658-0353.

0: That was the Collingsworth family here on The Sound of Home. I'm Rachel, filling in for Terrace today. And what makes a place feel like home to you? 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

Redeemer by Ivan Parker. 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And my prayer is that you go throughout this day and you see the joy that God has put in your life. 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

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Here's a sticky note for your soul as we start this afternoon off, knowing that Russ and Nancy are coming back next week. We ask God to change our situation, not knowing this, that He put us in the situation to change us. Here's Paid in Full.

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0: Yes and amen. This is KWFC, the Sound of Home. My name is Laura. I don't know if you like to tell people your plans. Have you found out when you tell them your plans, you're less likely to follow through? There is a study on that somewhere that says if you tell everybody, this is what I'm going to do, this is what I'm going to accomplish, this is my dream I'm going to go for, that the end result has already felt like it happened in your brain, in your body. And it kind of diffuses the excitement of actually going after it and doing what you said you were going to do. And therefore, you don't end up doing it because you already got the payoff, the reward in your body for a job well done, although you didn't do anything. Oh my goodness gracious. Consider this encouragement from Bob Goff. No one's remembered for what they only planned to do. Don't tell anybody your plans until you get it done. KWFC.
1: Your Sound of Home forecast, a mainly clear sky. Overnight lows will drop down into the low to mid 70s. We are looking at isolated showers or thunderstorms working the way in later Wednesday. Otherwise, lots of sunshine and a high near 95. Thursday, widely scattered showers and storms. Our temperatures on Thursday in the low to mid 90s. And then Friday, a decent chance of showers and storms. Our high temperatures Friday near 90. Looks like Saturday we'll see sunny skies and a high just over 90 degrees. I'm meteorologist Sally Russell.

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0: KWFC, the sound of home. Oh yeah, I've tried to pry open doors that did not belong to me. Mm-hmm. When's the last time you thanked God for a closed door, an opportunity? Maybe you went to a job interview and you knew that job was going to be yours and it was given to somebody else. You knew that relationship was going to be yours, but they married someone else. It's like that door just slammed shut or it never opened in the first place and you're just, why, God? Why? When, God? When? Ultimately, He can see what's on the other side of that door. And He knows if it's the best fit for you or not. And you don't want anything less than His best. Because it's not going to fit. It's not going to work out. And it's going to cause pain. And you're going to have to ask God to help you get outside of that door once again. I love how Elizabeth Elliot puts it. What looks to us like a good thing might actually ruin us. And how thankful I am for God's withholdings.
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Justify Quartet. Welcome to KWFC, The Sound of Home. I'm Laura, filling in for Russ and Nancy this week. Here's a little sticky note for your soul, if you will, for your Tuesday afternoon. Consider this. Do not dig up in doubt what you have planted in faith. Leave that garden alone. Let God do His work in places you can't see. That harvest is coming.

your Sound of Home forecast. A nice clear sky with early morning lows dropping down into the lower 70s. Now our weather becomes a little bit more active as we head through Wednesday. A chance of a few showers or storms on a high near 95. Better chance of showers and storms Wednesday night, and then a decent opportunity for some wet and stormy weather on Thursday. A high on Thursday in the low to mid 90s. Friday, widespread showers, a few thunderstorms, a high on Friday near 90 degrees. I'm meteorologist Sally Russell.

are looking for a spouse, you're probably going to be looking for somebody that has shared interests. You're going to find out later that you probably are not as alike as you thought. My hubby and I, we thought we were exactly alike, same likes, same dislikes, etc. Now that we're married 20 plus years, it's like, we are not alike, are we? That's okay, because what I need, he has. What he needs, I have. God's put it together so beautifully like that. Did you have like a list of what you desired in the spouse that you were going to marry? I did. It was probably about 10, 12 things. And he pretty much matched every single one. What's really funny is my husband had a list of 40 things. In fact, my pastor and wife at that time, so we didn't know if he'd ever find anybody with that list. But here you are, and you check every single one. That right there, my friend, is a miracle.

0: 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So let's say it'll make a difference on your drive now.
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I see the sound of home. I've heard that worry is putting your trust in the enemy's plans for your future, not putting your trust in the plans that God has for you. Don't you think you worry too much for someone whose God has never failed them? Here's Aaron and Amanda Crabb, KWFC.

0: on KWFC, The Sound of Home. I'm hoping that I'm making some type of sense. I'm on my knees again asking Jesus to help. Jesus, you know where my eyeglasses are. They've been missing for 3 days. How do you find your eyeglasses if you don't have your eyeglasses to be able to look for them? So I'm kind of squinting my way through, reading my phone and the prep, the stories that I'm offering up. And who is that I'm playing right now? Oh, I'm playing Rick's Automotive.
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0: Tones, KWFC, The Sound of Home. I'm Laura. I think sometimes the internet accidentally hands you a gift that you just didn't even know you were missing. Like for Becky Turner. She was following this TikTok trend where you scroll through old Google map images, and she spotted something that just stopped her cold in her tracks. It was a photo of her childhood home in Connecticut with her late golden retriever, Sunny. Sunny was caught mid-run right out front of the house. Sunny was a dog she said goodbye to years ago. And Sunny was captured in a moment she never even knew existed. She said that something about seeing this new photo of him that I didn't even know existed made him feel alive just for a moment. Oh, what a gift from God. Sometimes the smallest surprises carry the biggest kind of joy.
1: KWFC. Your Sound of Home forecast, a mainly clear sky. Overnight lows will drop down into the low to mid 70s. We are looking at isolated showers or thunderstorms working the way in later Wednesday. Otherwise, lots of sunshine and a high near 95. Thursday, widely scattered showers and storms. Our temperatures on Thursday in the low to mid 90s. And then Friday, a decent chance of showers and storms. Our high temperatures Friday near 90. Looks like Saturday we'll see sunny skies and a high just over 90 degrees. I'm meteorologist Sally Russell.

WFC, the sound of home. I don't know if this has ever happened to you. You made such a mess out of your life that you thought that there was no chance that God would ever use you. I remember saying that to my mama, and she goes, "But Laura, don't you know? That's what God's grace is all about." Lisa Bevere said this, "If you think you've blown God's plan for your life, rest in this, that you, my beautiful friend, are not that powerful."

0: Southbound, the battle is not yours. I'm Laura KWFC. So I'm not sure exactly how today has gone for you so far. The good, the bad, the messy middle. Well, here's something worth hearing. My friend, you are still here. You're still trying. You're still showing up for your life. I mean, picture that for a second. Picture yourself dusting yourself off and taking that next step anyway. I mean, that's not nothing. That's not small at all. That counts for more than you know. There's still hope. When you are connected with Jesus, there's always hope. So take that breath. Keep going. Put your hand in Jesus' hand. You got this with him.
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your Sound of Home forecast. A nice clear sky with early morning lows dropping down into the lower 70s. Now our weather becomes a little bit more active as we head through Wednesday. A chance of a few showers or storms on a high near 95. Better chance of showers and storms Wednesday night, and then a decent opportunity for some wet and stormy weather on Thursday. A high on Thursday in the low to mid 90s. Friday, widespread showers, a few thunderstorms, a high on Friday near 90 degrees. I'm meteorologist Sally Russell.

It's the Hoppers hanging out on KWFC. My name is Laura, encouraging you to throw every worry, every care at the foot of the cross. Corey Ten Boom says, worrying is carrying tomorrow's load with today's strength, carrying 2 days at once. It's moving into tomorrow ahead of time. Worry doesn't empty tomorrow of its sorrow. It empties today of its strength. Jesus is the only one that can carry the weight of the load that you've been dragging around. So throw it at his feet and say, thank you for caring for it for me, and head on your merry way. As a child.

Edition. Hey there, I'm Laura Chase, filling in for Russ and Nancy, KWFC, The Sound of Home. My friend, you are one decision away from a totally different life. You know what? That's pretty much every day of your life. But the best decision to make is bowing your knee and confessing that Jesus is Lord. And that'll change your life forever into eternity.

0: glad you're here. I'm Laura, Greater Vision on KWFC, The Sound of Home. Is there a utensil in your kitchen that you value pretty much above everything else? Maybe it was passed down from your grandmother or your mother. My Aunt Martha, she has this little paring knife. It's just the tiniest little thing that she's used for her entire life. After her mommy passed, she inherited the knife. That's all she wanted. I mean, are you serious? I can get you one of these. Nope, don't want it. This is the one I want. This little knife speaks so much love from every meal her mother made for their family of 14 to the family that my aunt has had and any friends that stopped by too. What is it for you? What is that one appliance that is irreplaceable or that one utensil? I would love to hear. 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

0: 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Do you have a specific kitchen utensil or kitchen appliance that you love more than all the rest? I mean, they could all go away and this is the one that you would keep. For me, I would keep the melamine bowl that my mother and grandmother used to make all of our Sunday dinners in. Everything they made started in that bowl. It was kind of a grayish, pinkish color, and it had specks of color all the way through it. I wish I could have that bowl for myself, but I put it in the dishwasher one year. That's a big no-no with those bowls, and it cracked, and it was done with. Thankfully, I found one at a garage sale, and then I found one on clearance. So I've got a red one with speckles and a blue one with speckles, and every time I use those, my mind goes back to all the love and the care that my mom and grandmom put into feeding us. What is that one utensil or appliance for you? KWFC.org. KWFC.
1: Your Sound of Home forecast, a mainly clear sky. Overnight lows will drop down into the low to mid 70s. We are looking at isolated showers or thunderstorms working the way in later Wednesday. Otherwise, lots of sunshine and a high near 95. Thursday, widely scattered showers and storms. Our temperatures on Thursday in the low to mid 90s. And then Friday, a decent chance of showers and storms. Our high temperatures Friday near 90. Looks like Saturday we'll see sunny skies and a high just over 90 degrees. I'm meteorologist Sally Russell.

KWFC, the sound of home. Patricia connected. She says it's the ham pan. I'm like, what's the ham pan? She goes, the ham pan is the pan that my mom, my grandmom, and my great grandmom used in the kitchen for the ham Easter morning. It's called the ham pan, and it's been passed down through the ages. She says, you can get rid of everything else in my kitchen, but that is the thing that's sticking with me through thick and thin and passing it on to my kids. The ham pan.

0: Jeans and Jesus, KWFC, the sound of home. I love it that there are people that are willing to be real and not have false pretense, wear masks. Gives hope to the rest of us that there's the possibility of being accepted beyond those things. Like I was on the family calendar and saw that American Idol Hannah Harper, she is going to be coming to Harrison, Arkansas this Friday. And man, she won our hearts in her audition for American Idol, singing the song that she wrote, tearing up in the midst of it, the song String Cheese. And that is a song that any mama with littles can immediately relate with. And it's just like you love her from that very first moment. So I don't know, that family calendar is definitely worth checking out because it just opened up a boatload of emotion for me. I hope it blesses you too. It's at kwfc.org.
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your Sound of Home forecast. A nice clear sky with early morning lows dropping down into the lower 70s. Now our weather becomes a little bit more active as we head through Wednesday. A chance of a few showers or storms on a high near 95. Better chance of showers and storms Wednesday night, and then a decent opportunity for some wet and stormy weather on Thursday. A high on Thursday in the low to mid 90s. Friday, widespread showers, a few thunderstorms, a high on Friday near 90 degrees. I'm meteorologist Sally Russell.

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Morning, WFC, the Sound of Home with the Greens. This next trio, all three, were church kids growing up. In fact, one of them, Benjamin Scott, singing on stage with his dad and brother in Southern Gospel at just 5 years old. Sounds like even before he was cutting his teeth on crayons in kindergarten.

WFC, the sound of home. My name's Laura. What makes a place feel like home for you? What's the very first thing you do in a new home or a new apartment to make it feel like home? Is it a specific picture you put on the wall? Is it having the bed made before anything's unpacked? I'd love to hear your thoughts. When you tell us your answer, you could be headed to Silver Dollar City for the Southern Gospel Picnic. Now, we're getting two families to go for these getaways, and the first bunch of winners chosen this Friday, August 7th. The second bunch, August 14th, and they're going to be for family four packs of five-day passes to the picnic itself. Now, just share what home means to you. Enter right now at kwfc.org, and you could very well be enjoying that picnic with other Southern Gospel music lovers. Here are the Bible Tones.

0: Forgiveness, KWFC, the sound of home. I'm not sure what you inherited from your grandparents, if anything. I got two of the sweetest things. Didn't get any money. That wouldn't have lasted. What I did get was a record player from my grandpa, the one he played all his old church records on. Man, I loved that thing for years. And look at the profession that I'm doing. I actually started out playing records and backing them up just a little bit live on the air. And then from my grandmother, after my grandmother passed in 1981, my mama came back from the funeral in another state, and she brought me Grandma's hair pick. Yep, my grandma had this tight little old lady perm. And every morning when she got up, she'd mist it down and she'd use this metal hair pick to make her hair look so pretty. And mama said, "I thought you would like this." And you know what? I still use that hair pick every single morning, just like grandma did.
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Hills, Don't Give Up On Me. This is KWFC. I'm Laura, filling in for Ruts and Nancy. You know, everybody wants God to increase their life. I want favor. I want promotion. I want more this, more that. I want to grow. I want to be seen, yada, yada, yada. However, in order to receive any of that, there's something that you have to do first. Know that God multiplies what you surrender. That's right. What you make available to him, he will use and he will grow. I mean, consider when Peter was out fishing and hadn't caught anything, and Jesus says, you know, throw that net out once again. He's like, the net again? Are you kidding? He's like, okay, I'll do it at your word. And he did. He offered that net and got a boat-breaking net, destroying load of fish. And then there was a little boy that handed Jesus his lunch, his fishes and loaves. His mama had probably packed for him earlier that day. And what did Jesus do? He fed

0: 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One song can change a heart.
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Oh, yeah, my hand is up. I'll testify. God is good, and he will do it. Southbound on KWFC, the sound of home. Hey there, I'm Laura. So I tell myself a lie often, and maybe you tell yourself the same thing. Biggest lie I tell myself, I fall for it. Hook, line, and sinker is this. No, I don't need to write that down. I'll remember it.

0: Thanks for listening this evening, singing along with the best Southern gospel music out there. It's the Sound of Home, KWFC. So have you made any goals? Have any dreams for this month, for the month of August? I mean, we're 4 days in, but it is not too late to dream and to dream big. When you pray, ask God to help you know what to pray for, because we are limited. And God says he will go beyond that. More than we could ask, dream, or imagine, he is willing to do. He will do. So I've started saying, Lord, what is it that you want me to start praying for? And it's probably going to scare me a little bit, make me a little uncomfortable. But you know what? I'm at that spot in life. I'm willing.
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It's the sound of home. Sometimes hope looks like hundreds of people searching for one person who matters. A family recently experienced every parent's worst fear, a child disappearing. Well, thanks to this community that cared and came together, the story ended with a safe return and a whole lot of grateful hearts. I think that just reminds us that we are never as alone as we sometimes feel, that there are people willing to show up. And more importantly, God sees every moment. He sees every need. Here are the Wisnets. Have a wonderful evening. I'll see you back here tomorrow at 3.